0: L-U-C-K-Y. Some newer music here on Dance 89.5 from the electronic band that includes Shani Wise and Jackson Walker Lewis. They're great. You can see their actual band name on our website because it just freaks me out to say it on the radio. I just know the roles too well. I love them, though, so I did want to get that track in as one of my featured picks. Got another one coming up from Honey Dijon, a little over 9 minutes. We're back to it with Afrojack in less than one.
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0: Avicii on Dance 89.5. All right, just like one more Jimothy thing, and then I swear I will move on. But there is a super awesome 8-bit video game based on Jimothy that you can play. It's at arcade.perillo.com. I'll put it in my Instagram story, so go check it out at Harmony Soleil, and then you can just live your Jimothy dreams. Getting back to it with Vassy, and I've also got a featured pick from Chloe Calais coming up. 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

0: Dance 895, Seattle's Party Radio. Now, if you're wondering, is it air conditioned in the studios? Like, sometimes? Right now? No. In a few minutes? Possibly. Of course, tomorrow going to be the warmest day of the week. Still a heat advisory in effect through tomorrow afternoon. So make sure you are staying hydrated. And also, watch out for your Jimothys, your dogs, your cats. If you're taking them outside, the pavement can be super hot on their little Jimothy paws. So watch out for that. Make sure that they are nice and cool as well. We'll get back to the music with Aluna, Will Sass, and Timbaland in less than a minute.
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Hey there, everybody. Did you miss us? We missed you. So, you know, it's Tuesday. It's 8 o'clock. And Trent's already bringing them strings. Ah, such a long way to go to fill 3 hours tonight. And we hope you'll stay with us for the whole three. New School, Old School Tuesday starts now. I'm your girl, Nico, over here. And hey, if you want to say hello, you can hit me up at the text line. You know those numbers. It's practically a sing-along, right? 206-252-8989.

Tyler. So here's what we have to say in our defense. There is no worthy remix of the Bonnie Tyler classic that is something that we really felt good about playing. So what we want you to do is listen

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Either way, that was a 3-hour well spent mix, hang, whatever you want to call it. Thank you very much for joining.

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0: Miles Party Radio, Dan's 89.5, Drew Bailey here on a Wednesday. You're a little late. Let's officially welcome in Lion. Good morning, Lion!
1: Good morning.
0: How's it going?
1: It is going.
0: Are you handling the heat all right?
1: No.
0: Okay.
1: No.
0: Another hot one today. It's going to feel a little warm still after that. It's coming down a little bit to 80s. You know what I realized yesterday sitting in my car? Which is currently lacking air conditioning in my car, is that 80 and 90 are no different when I'm in my car.
1: Really?
0: It does not matter to me. So there's that. So even 80, I'm like, okay. But it is, you know, it's nice out. It's gorgeous out. Gorgeous out. And it's nice that the wildfire smoke is not affecting us as much as it could have.
1: Sure.
0: It was a little hazy yesterday. I noticed when the sun came up this morning, it was in that beautiful, like, orange globe, right? Which is cool looking, but of course, it's bad because it's a lot of bad stuff in the air. So looking better there. All right, are we getting ready for the new music show? No, we did that. We're getting ready for Impossible Trivia. That is on the way very after that. It's coming down a little bit to 80s. You know what I realized yesterday sitting in my car, which is currently lacking air conditioning. In my car, is that 80 and 90 are no different when I'm in my car.
1: Really?
0: It does not matter to me. So there's that. So even 80, I'm like, okay. But it is, you know, it's nice out. It's gorgeous out. Gorgeous out. And it's nice that the wildfire smoke is not affecting us as much as it could have. It was a little hazy yesterday. I noticed when the sun came up this morning, it was in that beautiful, like, orange globe, right? Which is cool looking. But of course, it's bad because it's a lot of bad stuff in the air. So looking better there. All right, are we getting ready for the new music show? No, we did that. We're getting ready for Impossible Trivia.

Everybody checking in on your commute on this Wednesday morning right now. All right, let's see what's going on here. I do want to say what's up to area code 206. Text in, said eastbound on West Seattle Bridge, there's an accident. It's really backing up traffic. Looking at the map right now, you are backed up all the way on to Fauntleroy. So be ready for that. Beyond that, West Seattle Bridge is wide open, but of course, everyone's jammed up behind that. So, I-5 southbound just north of North Gateway. We had a collision, partially blocking the right lane. That is already cleared there. We are definitely seeing a backup in the area. Thanks to having no southbound express lanes from Linwood into downtown Seattle. Right now, we're looking at a commute time. Ooh, hang on, let me double check this. Is that really? It's about an hour. There you go, about an hour right now. You are solid pretty much almost all the way from Roanoke into about 175th there in Shoreline. So tough going there. Finally, things are less equalized. Now it's actually a quicker commute to get yourself to Bellevue from Linwood than Seattle, but we're still 47 minutes there from Linwood. Northbound I-5 fell away into Seattle, 53 minutes for your long commute, and then 35 minutes from Renton into Bellevue. As we get right back into the music, we are Dance 89.5 Mornings, Seattle's Party Radio.

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I hope that some of you are enjoying this sunny day. I loved it when I was driving in today.

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0: If you haven't heard, Oliver Tree's family just confirmed plans for a public live stream of the late artist on July 25th. While celebrations of life will be held at UCSC Query Amphitheater in the University of California Santa Cruz campus in Tree's hometown. When we get back, I got some Boys Noize, Gorgon City, and Rufus Du Sol coming up, so keep it locked on Dance 89.5.
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